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0: 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Ben Mansu, you can't say, no, I'm born, I'm not pine. What can't you say, oh, my sofu, who's a man, I'm bo, who be honey, I'm mayo. 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

0: 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It's transient. Etwe mwako. A lot of people spend their life as if it will not be accounted for. There are a number of things that should be noted about life. Life could be very good or very unpleasant. Sweet or bitter. Joyful or full. Joyful or full of challenges, filled with opportunities or deprivations. Our life is brief, momentous, and transient. Abrabo ikuta we entra hoda, ibetumia ye kama, edede, ibetumia ye nyuno nyuno nyuno, ibetumia ye enijen, ibetumia ye rehuo, eye amanie mkwa, ose unipa, na brabo eye amanie mkwa. 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You are going to account for it. You have to pay back. Uji loan, ewo se utia. Nyankupon di ubra no amao se loan. An investment, you are going to pay back or you are going to account for it. 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And he emulated him. He suffered for God. He suffered for Christ. He said, oh, heaven, praise the Lord. And I knew no more ye preach on, and he paddy on deep by radio singing. One would dejem, one would tremble say, ah. Where do you want to spend eternity? And if an apostle cotton a feeble. 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Be kind in the chemo a 9. Any a numono a DSM. O Bible and webmo. Now church will be guho. We are no, I said, the soft kindness. I've been a penny tiana. Yen money wa. One fa a ma a moon who fee. 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

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It in your years, so eh, can your person change in any say? From the days of John the Baptist until now. The kingdom of heaven suffered violence, and the violent take it by force. 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

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The reality of heaven is there, but many people see it too late. 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
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Send your bear me to me a call heavy riding my jammy bonny, and only a friend I drink sacra. 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Oh, beer on young coupon, no, no, no, bonny. 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So, poor person call heavy and young who grow quite why. 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Yes, you moja to him, and kikaye be any one home. 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

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You see nyame nku anyame fire service. 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
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Now, if I say, a near ma, unim, if I answer, see a near ma, ye de unim, and perceive me who say, we are seen to unim, be or see there be, or so okay, but be a unim, no near, they unim the holding yamisha, praise the Lord. 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It chai. 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Nay, you know, fear or buy. 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Ye did not tell on everything, yammy, for Bible shall see a king, can yammy womube huno. O kaya men ko Bible muti senior when ye degree wo Bible mu ni religious knowledge. 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will call Bible school, ha, and I will want to call so crana, a quabby fremia, eh, or so for, Bible school, Ben, I'll call, now, what call seminary? 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What call seminary? Now, sorry, I will preach it. I'm so, I mean, call by seminary, be a name of my co Jesus school, nobi. 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He must be born again. 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

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As it is written, I have made thee a father of many nations. Before him whom he believed, even God, who quickened the dead and called those things which be not as though they were, who against hope believe in hope, that he might become the father of many nations, according to that which was spoken, so shall thy seed be. Hey, asemo nyame kachre Abraham wa pamde demo. 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You gonna appear before him. 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Now they bow my numu yeswa ye lawyer. Who are you? Unye God. Oman sakra. Umbe huni ebe tu omu. Who against hope. Believe in hope. That he might become the father of many nations. According to that which was spoken. So shall thy seed be. 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

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So, ko support to sa a dear tan tang and cramman pum foul. 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You better repent before it becomes too late for you. Genesis chapter 15, 5 and 6. Genesis chapter 15, 5 and 6. Omu nyi nyamini, omu nyi Bible ni, obejiye di, but you'll be too late. Genesis chapter 15, 5 and 6. 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She said, Sam Reynolds, so Abraham, Bako cra, poso poso. 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And what did you know, Freddy? And no catches a peg you any hessro. A day no, no. Or say, no, did you Freddy? 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No catch reno say. 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Okay, Siana was seen a OG a radi D. That's where the problem lies. 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
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It can still be staggered, say any say. One who calls in either. Or call the name, or call the chief. So if you have call her, bed or river, could not jump far. So any paper in your mea sem. 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

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And many there be which go in thereat. Because straight is the gate and narrow is the way which leadeth unto life. And few there be that find it. 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

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There's no leave or holiday for the true believer. The bia we ye Kristo ni papa Kristo ni ma papa. Who is a full-time Christian? Obi no kind. Or see, you can't be a part-time Christian and expect to overcome the full-time devil. Yes, you can't be a part-time Christian and expect to overcome the full-time devil. Devil, or you full-time 24/7 or not. Or yene juma papa papa papa papa. Senye obe obe chia jidi for a free jidi no more. It is a woman no me no see a Christ or somebody a patamwa yet to mean conquer Satan da. 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

That no I won't call operation na na mobile policy for bonutio. 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
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Our attitude and response and reaction to our life challenges will either make us or mar us. 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
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Yeah, yeah, dada. 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Why any free a money boy for near training for? Oh, men from a crossing nyame and yem ye. Maybe I will be a mere mumpire and can be papa train and coupon say ready. Home my bro, me brabosu ye, mine no money, minimum mammy was sikami, what di biani, did yes, minimum yame, a ready down where di treme, yame bed danny where di actual why. Ube who saw ye di boyenin, what beer and waka say ready, home di boyenin mobile. 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
a new thing will happen. 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
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The word of God. 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And who been a David Yen was me money free what Tim Wunta. Mohunch the chair papa, Mohusum panel. Me money free home. 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To a frame no catch me say, or no yare, malaria. 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
The kingdom of heaven suffered violence. 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It was seven retaso pa. You have to be determined man or woman. 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It been my funny too cold chop. 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And then in plan, Yamsem Cosi, you know, bone in each land in plan or call heavy. Hey, Maranfu. 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Ebraye na mkwa hiya hiya no so eko heve no. Hiya. And winter so and tonko so. If it's a bedroom baby, no bread, one here, I'll be cassa with you a home. To say a brand tier noir, no you would deal for no. Now fear upon some bed true noir, would deal for the baby better than noir, jataba be chin no. The Christmas to me and stop, which not pay, nature's a backsliding abba, besa witchy, tear toko so, sir, emre pomo, emre bonny mo. Peter was a hindi ja witchy dee, nayakro. Any baby a ko ya take down kwan seme through ho. 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If you bring me by deeper life, bring me by deeper life, master, I may call me a bonny and a minstrel. The by deeper life may call bonny one a minstrel. That's the difference. O sacra, who call bonny one a minstrel, who be a young coupon, who don't know, you're bonny. And the oka so by the be an obedi bonny. And when you're young, so no, a bon sam so made who call her. That crow may quire no to who bosa, I'm sorry now, Rahosa. O so quay ye, bank manager be who mom quay ye. The bank manager said, "Ba almost will be had in a car by." No, besides, said, "What happens with the near few power? O car or him for so many cars?" Say, "What? Bank manager will nika." Now we say, "Yes, sir. When you start talking, I will take a trot room." Now me far Bible, now me church, no shame in crying. Now me adom. Oji oko pension agent entertainment. It must see dinner Uye mitumusuma ni pampofi kumasi mani bala tehobe bini krum eye. 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Ni pa do bone sine papa. They used to say, in fact, Bonnie call heavy, the papa training in the head, call. Before quite here, and also, and yet easy, but I don't know, Missy, I don't know, I don't know, so ho, I don't know, so chair, Bonnie, a day, a war ho. Think crow for monam quite here, and also, no. A friend with you, yes, see. Or the years to Mujahu, who grow on home. A bear body for fro, ain't it so be with Christo Moa,
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Near mother, then you know, chum, and no man, you know, full fro. On nanti high no more. Or see, yes, you see, many we are say high. Obia would dimitch in all nanti soon mutter. Assume, jina home, my bonnie, hang, jina home, my training. It is odious.

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Israel be brave, said Nance, one mere tear, say, see if you share, ye nanty quan, ye hear no more, a dear be called quan in ye viemo. Obi bearer, what tear, say, when woe who say baby on an amnon ye, when ye know whom, what kind of bonny atro, no be all who share quan, ye hear and a radi man on fasten could see, I see, we used to demo. O mo tear, so man tear, see, radi humble, no more on tear, see, if you say, what can say, ye old peso crabby a beira. And we say, Nipay, na tear, send a best sacra, ye yam qua, any ye ye. 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

0: 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Now, Paul says, for we can do nothing against the truth. 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He was once former Lord Chancellor of England. 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Until this time or until this moment I thought Bible dia na o kano ompeye no ompedie nyame kane mum de ono na dwene ye dey echre no. 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And I'm doomed to perdition by the just judgment of the Almighty. 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Some rents we hoshia in ye. 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Adi a yen suro. Luke chapter 12, verses 4 and 5. Luke and sempa. Iti dum ye no. Ichemo enai eni enum. And I say unto you, my friends, be not afraid of them that kill the body, and after that have no more that they can do. But I will forewarn you whom ye shall hear, ye shall fear. Fear him, which after he had killed, had power to cast into hell. Yea, I say unto you, fear him. So we call upon the demo, defoning in a castle, or say, that says the Lord. And the Lord spake unto me. And the Lord said, yes, and I'm so in young coupon, or say, any pentino. We in young coupon, we now can't be no year for Yariaba. You have for Yariantina, we see a jar Bible cap. Ye can't send a bill by Sakra, who drew her, who see a kind of creature. Or say, I say unto you, Unka say, the Lord spake unto me, David. That says the Lord. Say, I say unto you. Jesus said, me na me control. 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A dear tearful, you know, I shall once say, Rad is a bra won't say more a bay. For to me, what dumb and no home more teacher, send a bear, a betia, say, you won't say a be humo. Now, my adoma de bay, Juma, near fata, I him mind where that was so, yes, to demo, and I may bomb pie. 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

0: 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Near share the gospel of God's grace. 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
0: 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It was sacra, holiday be in him, live will be in him. We shall say, and I say, oh, Bobra, train ya, ye Yanko, yet, Cobobra, Funo. 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We come into a car, we know we're a bit fine. 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He's a very fast corner. Send your catcher to Nicodemus. We are out for Abrantie mo ni nyomo frase ni nyakoma pa omrantie brez amra mi abrantie e mana opana mi ehe na omprise emie no isa peduka ho ene Solomon en compete en tokwa na ni moku da kro hwi nipa se enum isa hweduka ho preacher no preach no azika ba bi o nya ni ba bi ko na mi ka cho se na se mi ko sra na yire no o se and you may be away, a bonny be away, and do some more. Now, at the end of that verse, Ecclesiastes chapter 11, verse 9, and Odisha Jose Kai, who said, Nema, we in the ninety young coupon do be called a temo. 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And pray, I'm a chanting, I mean, why the crop. 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The Holy Ghost pulled me to the front. 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No quaffo ni train so dear money beche no atier won't feed the entering in our home. Before sell program, Nasina, I became a brand new person. Before me quasar and I'm the graphic in the teaching Bible, me pese nipper who say Bible ni could tell me. If you hold me to mutina Bible, who kind could bo and how much be no me and son of mother. Oh, yes, sir, Bible, me uses that. My sins, yes, sir. Because the Holy Ghost will open your eyes to see the things you do not know before. No bia so ni wa mihia na menka nyame asem onkyere no ene magyire mu sa bedru ne na meka kyere se kwa e de ko heavy yen fa ya kan ko ho yen fa mba mienu nko ho yen fa mpra twen ko ho yen fa bufuo ni 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gana here. 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One of them come here to me. Ada who drew her will be who say yes. 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You saw catch him so cross or was sacra. What's a cref in the call him? Yes, sacre free bonny home battery, yes, sacre free sumo bahimo, if sacre free bonsam camp, a benyankopon camp, a trouble back who crane him, and a near sending you debi amica, only the trouble back who presses or mutrum would you more than 2,000 years, no munyan sio no moy. Now, so T has a train here, you were white line, you black lie. 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The Bible is plain. 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
0: 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Heaven tremuda, praise the Lord.
1: Hallelujah.
0: 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So, say no missy shame of buffoon, you know. So for me to trade, men to trade, also you shall dumb. I'll be to the echina. Cron ye, and it's in him on when you're heavier. Co baby, I will be an army among pie. Ruddy cron cron, ye dawa say. So, we see ye baby, ye heaven, and ye crum am I. I would the worst same soon see and send a baby between a cosabiano. Bompire says, Samoa be will be bearer with tear, no tear, see, or win, or win ye, or whom Sabra Bubi or woman, ye know, sacred and ready, who no more bonafacian or yes to Christo demo. Bompire says, what do mo to me know, who the bed door so am I a tear for yinara? 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

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But be a yes one uno. No to tumrica. Who says he can eat tumrica behind Oko Haboko in the ema? The so called yes to padie. Scan your quasero dimrica was in my late or pentem. What? 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
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Ube bregu. Ube ti when you were gem and faho a sorry I would tea there we see cow toy. A ye very serious matter. 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I should not have the blood of souls on my hands. 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
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It was so Rollins, he changed your coupon. One can yam semono. 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A one, I am so fondly, or Tina, soon say, Papa no call hell. 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Beko heavy and also beko heavy. So trust in your mom pie. 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
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He boasted that within 100 years from his death the Bible would be a forgotten book to be in the museum to be preserved there. Nobody will have Bible to read. 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
Bible printing house. I'm printing Bible for all the many people we are see. Praise the Lord. 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I say, be gone. What a wretched glory is this? 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To catch on, so omo fi onko. 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For all the wealth of Europe, I will never see another infidel die. 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He had excellent education. 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
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I mean, can Romans chapter 12, 1 and 2. It is, sir, who pesa will call heavy, and ye, so trim one, two now called. Ebby, I will see, would make it sure, sir, ye yamia can you know, ye. Or see, Romans chapter 12, 1 and 20, and yan me, Jen, Yanko Pomo, bro, summit, obro, who summit, two more for, sir. 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A drew on a chassis, a tremor say radi, Bwaminam in San Comichel, so what in same union I want find you who okay ye. We are no so with German also that affable. A yasem kese pa, so nipa em find ye she. Se obinya awful fra, yen a tadi em con. The behavior and character you use to manifest. Dada no trim na for Friday, Abba. So any baby a wotim wofie, baby a wobia. Evidence no a ye both internal and external. It is evidences of the new birth, number one. Number two, internal evidence. Na number three, external evidences. 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I see the soft be quiet day. Yeah, yeah. 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That's number one evidence, assurance of sonship. 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
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Ready, that was say, say with tea, we yes, you demon I a bomb pie. Amen. My number near 0244 0244 938 938 217 217 0244 0244 938 938

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0: 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Ye, if we are almost our guardians, so come. In an om dititia, sorry them. 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It in a seaphone mupi tea and what can say as semi a day. Man obey to me a tea. Upe, yam semi a fofo. So for no caviar no no akoda, no now pay. It was on where they say. Collection in an odia ma better than a honey or day. It's in a seal for no pity and what can say, send me a day. Why no bet me a tea? The issue thing can you say? The seal for no a wee ye hono or say on say ye a tumus in Tidiana. Now if it's a moon nipper band say or cross rope for qua or walk an in on sway. Who only dear man qua or honamo dear yeri and some of my canoe a ye home woman in qua. na mumu binum ɔhɔ a wɔnyi nie efiri ɛno sɔ ne suafoɔ mu pii ɛsa wɔnkyi na wɔne no anante bio ɔmo kɔ ne yesu 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
0: 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There's so be so a Christian who did Christian cheer. Uke catch and say, oh yes, I near Manoa, and your Upe Domaco was so munti, Udomun in a cohel. 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Hallelujah. The yes be said to me and Miss Mosumu Pesamu Kobiana. 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Now, some man also saw Omania J. Almost three or more a bobra concron or more a canyam cemetery in the park of heaven. 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

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Now, me person tear says, ye can't crown crown ya, deeper life ye preachy beer, Methodist if one shall say preachy. John Wesley, and I shall say preachy. Now, only power would deem so any bonny dinny. 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It is a meka, and ye quam bonny soa. 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We ye were juma was as you saw bet me at two when you were baby papa. Dear ding kind, I will want to know that every sin I had ever committed was blotted out. Was it Sebastian me who said Nena Mewa, Mehre say, Boni Biara me be we as Mayan? 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I sit around no papa. 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I'm saying, Obin Pone Boma, my name, no, he no cocassa, go no be preaching radio soon, and need you home pant you. No, or pursue whom in Timmy call them needing common, and a baba, qua worry, I saw for no bacon. 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
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The disciples whom the Lord prayed for were already born again. We hear John chapter 17 verse 15. Or see, John 17, 15. Mesre se, you won't free wiase. Ne mom se, you won't free obone for no husie. On free wiase, said ye min su min free wiase. Yes, where you won't free wiase. Where you won't free sumo. Where you free bon salmon chain, where you won't free bonimo de one banning chain. It will bomb paya chre a genian coupon. Send a bayer, obey ye san crophone, if you see semer womu, and a bonnier woman yanchichema, you know, no, I say. Nanya ye no kutonti, and a mesre, na one will nam one sem so, a beggy me de nunti. O can come Matthew, Mark, John, James, Nini, a kikaka hunyina, e woman, and coupon nam on so atra to on so no. See, I can catch on your preacher, and I was sacra, also a commutia no yede, o kaho. O sing your own quan, na yesu bon pie no mawa, ye a wetra, ye young woyina, ye kaho be, and then a yira on sorry pimu. No mon kaho sem cry, cast no crofond your me holy, holy dodo, crofobe. 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Sanko phone in a Peter, James, and John. Yanko point the one hina my years to send a sian for. Near Tosumia no, they were not of the world. No moon ye we are say for. Neni party, I saw them and rent Tadibi or Mohue. Tutu font Tadia no Moshe. Now so for your woman to make ya car on Bejai. It's better you tell them to stop than to pack them to hell. I saw them with a bia a far call heaven. Yeah, hell. It is a usrani panel ferry once and become big jaw mana sa yes na wakas and once I cry. You are lost. We any friend ya which any fra for quin. Iti mummy and nunina mukwa ku gwem ramu. Iti was say may ye would deen much re enipa would you won free we are say a mammen. Why would dear? Na would de won a mammy. No would do us so praise the Lord.
Ajiri for no munya bon samudio. No mu yesu dia correcti papa pa. They were distinguished in their conduct and character. Baby omun be any pu se acrofomini yesu na nanti. Oh omukasa, little Christ. Christos, little Christ, Yesu Nketua, Yesu Kese, no ni ye ne bi no omu ye de, omu ye ne, wa sore ya wuko, ibe tumi akachro so se Yesu. Wukwa soba no abe kunto kwa fine. This is how we a Christo ni. 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This is how we a Christo ni. There be said ajidi for no omu ye strong kwa kwa kwa kwa kwa kwa kwa kwa. It is ye kase to be sanctified, as ye ne say, to be made holy. Number two, to be cleansed from moral pollution in the heart, spirit, and mind. To be made free from inbred sin. To be set apart entirely for God's work, honor, and glory. Praise the Lord. You can so be a crown crown. Say, obey a crown crown. 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Sanctification keeps us united with other believers. Emfa wan sori a wo ko dipa obi ko Roman obi ko base ne se wa sakra no nyakoma mutia munyina mo adwe be ye baako. 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And now you bet to me, I can say you quite sorry. You need nipa pi bet na a die bakumo near some a church crony a betie near the ura bakum a cheese and your nation found in a cheese sune and your bakum. On many occasions, the disciples argued among themselves on who should be the greatest. One a bear can see, Yatisa Yesu Beko, and Tina a Johnny James Mame, Akujatua, a country Jesus say, Yatisa Beko, now qua Mistrewa, him home, a man year two, Bakumbe Benkumin, and Bakoy in Fahine. 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Send your Elijah, Fred, Jeffy, through that she grow for no. Fred, you see, I had a yes, she woman. Then Jesus said, Munim Hunkra, a year, Juma Womo. Only Panam, a banana, ma, and me communipa, or me senipa, or the qua, and a granny panas of one bumper, kunkuma, bunkum, piano massacre by Omnia Crovitia. Praise the Lord. Right, he said, Odifo Jonah. Your miss man was a milk. 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Because I'm a conifa. If you're training your humanity as a man, we will do for you, Yakumo, Chepa. Praise the Lord. And yes, you know, Nimu said, and near me, Kosu, and his young phone, Musa, while Mom Paye, I'm Womo, Ajne, Woma Kumano, Imuantia, Eddie Bassa Bassa Bede, Ebeba. 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
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No a bompire for sanctification. Yes, you say, whom come this to come do on Yakobon be more my day, on be me. The shrani one wakum mutia sankro for no kwa, and the behuno on Yakobon. What do I do? Because seven no men drew baby a near me can say in him say me wuna me bomb what didn't say me yak mamutia pa we ye Methodist member be a omu ye reviver and omu kotuche will rebi so mrembe preachy maom eti urua no bayeno he gave them full salvation message maminti amen and then kwaji asema nipa kano fire half salvation it to be jinipa. 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
John Wesley said, the Methodist Church is a set raised up of God to spread scriptural holiness. Now, Pastor, so we will be able to see your point and meet Dumono and Tiasia or Kronkron Yasemaya John Wesley. It is Papa no Buff, we say. What free way are, but we John Wesley, who quay actually no Methodist for now that time, no master T. Lusu holiness. It is Papa no Baya or Beckons as them publicly and or ye near me be a emperor. It is or could die and won't mean now, or see, I can't help it, no call near her, and or catch and say, Minion, then, or see, ah, Minim, you obey, now we'll say, you see, goose of we must say, yeah, will be our Kenyam, same say, was okay, before we yes, and we'll catch us off and say, Yam, some or Kayano, as some money in a more ha, yam vote to near Ubia vote to no, say Papa Niam, some man or shadow, ni yirin kwani vote to tear new crew. It won't go die, and Papa knew to me, and I no hammer, son, or corner, you don't say, Minya, then was Winimuni obey. Send your Usika such a papa, yeah. And that my cheek will fire the punk corn will call. So for no fear could book to dress me at the boyeni, who mobbana Jeminko. That's how he got converted. It is a new meeting on Mokoya, or no, your publicity, Chini Papa. Papa no preaching, many pepin, and quite genial commumti, and you don't see the echo. Later, on the senior sacumumumumti, no be. It is a won't call be a formuda, men cassa on quana yuqua for. Babu no be a wassia codron, a bee wetchre, umma who quen yammy bad day or betro, ya make an essay a commutier and will buy boom. So soft one chrewa, ya can't buy boom once matro. So soft one dear now be far fat, buy boom with your now pie day fat. So I'm sorry, dear now pa fat, buy boom with your now pa fat. You drew getting an one, you was sorry, doctrines, and your day call, Bible, and a baby and for. Baby, I will be a mere mom pie. So wouldn't you say, be woo now, won't fire ya can't. Wakumumu, unfatron, shawakum, or baby, or no fini creature, no quenin say baby, or when himself banning any crudia. One co crunchia, coy restitution, would you get in anwa mube day, mube to Bonnie Bianwa, when you are saying Yakupo in your day, Etium, say Ukrun, who ya, Nanchres in your many day, Unhuni. But you are never covering Mojano being so so, a jinsa cramapa. 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

0: 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Both heaven and hell are eternal. 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
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No, when you are seeing in our years, we are Jim Connors, when you are seeing an arrow cra, and was all better also. A majid for Piam re homo. Yam some man yamidia share in some poyanka. Politics, yeah, any eka. And you may win here, any eka. Politicians, omu here, and more. Omu hia ye mwa papa, omu hia ye mpaye. If you say boni say, ebi mwa boni say boni. 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At the end of the day, you fall into eternal fire. A lake of fire. It was not possible they are my brothers out. A baby has near swan, soon your swan, son, you would you would do. A baby has in you who training you who bonny, you who said bonny beer didn't pay co jim. 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You who yes, you who bonsam, you need not to Abasakumu, any bonsam to Abasakumu. 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

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Brofuno si, be careful for nothing, but in everything by prayer and supplication with thanksgiving, let your requests be made known unto God. 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
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There are many things that have the tendency to disturb our lives, to weigh us down. There are signs that diesel and distract us from the direction that we are going. So we share a name a tray in which ya name pi oha a tua it mu how I dream one hue ye no one chumabi and see Bible so and a junumun in a wound to mena. Ubeg dream a dear no husa, but yami and shall say no ne dream juniho. 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
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When you are the heaven, hallelujah. When a man was through Kenya or through Wuso, never be you feel a man be aware de uomu. A man be no such a young couple. God is greater than our problems. To say a pass ye GSU de Ginia Media, Mumaye who say a man ye small, a wunyamian, praise the Lord. 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So yes, we need problem. Se so ti se dey. Now say police ni bi e fi office kofi. I have to say it. Na police for no omunye adwuma moaye. 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Ekoya ye drew ban ya da na police ni bi officer onye small police. No gina wo say driver na fa. Traffic light him. I'm TOD. Almost I'm TOD. I'm sure I'm not meeting only driver. I'm talking car. I say, I better not call me a call. Then Bisa, me person, me Bisa, and say, see, I hear when you far traffic light ready. Mo an answer no panel driver no cook room no who no chain. No, or see, you are challenging authority. I'm not going to office any pain in any room. I'm not going to and you are challenging authority. I'm a dinner or Timo. You drew quite more. If you can be on one who say, yeah, dear, be honored, dear, who call traffic a motor call to honor, dear, 19,000. Who bet me a mobile, I say, I'm hearing him. And the three, I say, me find a number, and I'm a fat, me be saying, he didn't hear their court in office, one of my two, and I say, on paddy, papa, me a day. And here, when Chelsea could jack us, and I bought down for a pole. And you will beat me, and I'm a Timo. I'm so true, dear, yes, here, me, tree, true. Now be catch them say my fat traffic light me fat. 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

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And an etosumi and son, the service that pleases God, or summa a so young copeni. 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Hebrews chapter 13. 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
0: 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Me and try a baby. We are petition, I was a shet. It is a what kind in Jimon no noa, or say one hour pay ye no a hunter one say, if fritted no sooner as I see a free one swim of fire in swim no bit moho, Yankupon Semosu. 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
1: 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Our time here on earth is short, and what we make of it determines not how long we will live hereafter, but how well. 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

0: 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And then Kwan and Nipa Wagri so yes, can you to me near at the training? Honey, catch it all. Why and I catch it all? It's a drew bra, a was a whipping break. I will show a bra bomb with ye. Now I say, you see, I can once me warm in China. Now, some in Namusa. Or see, for we are but of yesterday and know nothing. I didn't know any Nipa. Yes, we need Greek, we need Malate, we need French, we need Brofo, we need mathematics, we need laptop, computer, and teachers. One hour, one kampa. Only Munyami. Because our days upon earth are a shadow. This is Sunsum. 14 verse 2. 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That is man. 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She moved me, you know, and here, Umyansenia, obey Jimmy Fono. 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Samri, Eddie, pass will be whom be a Solomon. O Senka 14 cent, she moved me, you know. Now, why, and when you moved ye, a yamo nipper, and quamu, name quamu, na another doer, oh dear, say soon smono. Now, when Obeka or nipper, dear, a beba, nature, oh, we are asem. Ua. Baby, when you were him for now, like a flying shuttle, Job chapter 7, verse 6. Job chapter 7, verse 6. 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What's this? Why you mean that and some pet? 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
0: 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O catcher and say, O money charge for the worldly rich. A Sika form will be as her first Timothy, chapter 6:17-19. First Timothy, chapter 6:17-19. And when you fall, we are say, Cassatra won't say, on mini a cocoa sem, and so on for any end to a winya dear any hoda so. 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

0: 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So one well free a bear promo, nemo well free dm promo, and he say, on them young coupons, metia sena better on us, I won't for fro. If you say, when I'm going to save you, and when you penny, when you're going to save you, I'm free. 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
0: 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The country young coupon say, Raddy, and let me do my bra bunyina shawansa. 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
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Because you say, acha 10 years, Ghana for be pe visa for your brochure bagana bio. 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Titia de Mauna, Komu Mujemu, Gun and Yusu Chan and Yboni Din and him didn't call gold no baby a war. No tuning in out of the court. Nimaya Yeno or Sadia Quack or Cahon, ASU Tiam, Usari Asu a Christian, Christian here for Bible Ben, who Christ I Christian in whom Daniel Shadrach near Bednego Nomni or see. Ye young coupon. Because when him said baby or yeg man will need dream beer or ho. Tidia Daniel Kaye, a brow or hinin to me and Genono, a yenche mo dunciano, or hinin and cassin who yammy or Daniel mo, or say Daniel, would young coupon was some no dadano, or no no new war, praise the Lord. Would young coupon a day, or some no dadano, or no no joe, or hinin ye GDA war Daniel young coupon. 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
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Some years later. Deeper Life, Marco Deeper Life, bay program, or KTI. Timmy, me quay and I'm cochiche, humbles near day. We are not obedimachi. 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God bless you. I'm saying now, name was so be quiet. That will preach here and I'm a sacrament. 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Oh, and no cray or hob, but you pump pen or and pro one ni until no one in the ukwa sorry in fear bebri we ya be woo nim se uko ben kumana so ko ni fa. 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
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It's in your ear, can you understand? Yeah, Gidia, Mijidi, one no keke, and a Gidian war. 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Yanko pompo tie and Peter dan a deal of 1 Peter chapter 1:7. Nientia or so Abraham was share, you know. Yen King Kanye, 1 Peter chapter 1:7. Or say, that the trial of your faith, being much more precious than of gold, that perisheth, though it be tried with fire, might be found unto praise and honor and glory at the appearing of Jesus Christ. Praise the Lord. It is a usia dia no anyen so hwa ye hu bebia wugina. 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
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They can't GD and they will send you some on the air dinner to be patch on your holding a day. 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And could see Brow being your GD, papa, men soon died as will be pure heaven. That's the truth. When you GD to me, you free bonimo, GD, my don't who to your messu, yarem, you mo, hear me, my womb fetch, and call bosom ho, won't call comfort, madam. 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

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See the wonders of God's grace. When you're uncle Pandom and one dear a year, century near a year. You can't Christosum yinane and sister. 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
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At the end of the day, you fall into eternal fire. A lake of fire. It was not possible. They are my brothers. How? A baby we are seeing a swan, sunny, hoodie, and wedru. A baby we are seeing ye who training, ye who bonny, ye who say bonny beer, the nipper could gem. Ye fat train, ye quine so. Ye who yesu, ye who bonsam, ye nina to abasakumu, any bonsam and to abasakumu. Ye fa yesu see him. Ah, was he poor? 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Ye me be men in a men pie saying yam baby oni. Me who says my young from so can see a pa. It was sisi de niema ye unhunu no. 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
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But there be boy, how cruel would him? Wouldn't him heavy? My home no show, my says Stevie. Ube who a brew chrome, a chew chrome, a trail chrome. Ube who a chain Ghana, Ube who say heaven or her praise the Lord. And on the echo will say, see, oh, home my heaven. Men transit my Ghana and qua and chena Ghana chum. 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

Deeper Life Bible Church in Edisa and Sempai Bro. So we share and obey to me on your Facebook and YouTube, Deeper Life Bible Church. Maybe I will be on my per se a bomb pie, and I tell you, Uncle a radio tune for you, shall be brace, and then so on my dear chain, it was say, what's the matter with your mind? 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

0: 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The power of faith during trials. He's the God of this world. Trials are realities of life. As long as Satan is still in this world, times of trials, tribulations, great adversity, suffering, persecution, and pain cannot but come. 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Your lifetime would be more 70, more 100, more 200. 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It was for which cause we faint not but though our outward man perish yet the inward man is renewed day by day for our light affliction. Hey Paul, 2 Corinthians chapter 11 amani ehure na friend light. O say aye light. Because etwemu ko, na minim say betwam. Ko wi ase na midi na say. Ma nyini ti say metusala. And ma yet ti say no one no ni nipa wo mu mfie bebre no. Kakra bi ni edi no ha. Eko. O say metusala mposo anka. Oko. For our light affliction which is but for a moment. Emrate here bi. Worked for us a far more exceeding and eternal weight of glory. While we look not at the things which are seen, but at the things which are not seen. If we any share ni ema wohunu, a dying ka inipa sika ahudie ni njina ye ni ema ye di ni huo sinya no ni efe ni mo efe ni ema wofu we ni huo heaven unyankupon hell. If we any huo in huo abofu. In whom heaven is a carbon trainer. And was said in Tina Yenche no more woman and watch train say for the things which are seen are temporal. And ye my dear new one and chena ede a chum and chumua also be chum. Ryan Sofo Bakun catcher me say, and Sofo Kumano Bakun Frimo. No, that hospital no. I say, right into my break, I say, Debbie, when you're down, kwa, praise the Lord. When you're down, kwa. 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

0: 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Trosem say it is like a shadow. It is say enipa sunsum. 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Job was very rich. He was very righteous. And then Kwan and Nipai Wadjis, who is Kenny Utuminia at the training. Why a catcherel? Why a catcherel? It is a drew bra, a was a whipping break. I will show a bra bumuye. Now he say, you see, I a kind of one semi woman chiana. Now semi in a musa. Or see, for we are but of yesterday and know nothing. I didn't know any nipper. Jesus, we need Greek, we need Latin, we need French, we need Brofo, we need mathematics, we need laptop, computer, teachers. One hour, welcome back. We need Yami. We need Yami come. Because our days upon earth are a shadow. This is Sunsum. 14 verse 2. Job chapter 14 verse 2. 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
0: 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on for any end to a winya dear any hoda so. Down qua, and the hoda, a winya dear any hoda. We down quen frame where a dare wo, a dare ja, a da homo tear, a dare soon is a carry, and in his opus or cos abiano. On for one to a winya dear any hoda so. Now on for any end, on for an intro and coupon or my idea in a man of doors say ye no. Now wait, so when ye sika, no way here for be boom. When ye sika, for be boom, and coupon juman coso. Grow for almost some bones, someone who must seek a treble, some mahinimo, as say ni puppy, we are say, don't come any no chrome. 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
1: 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So one free a bear promo, name one free DM promo, and he said, or name young coupons met Tia send a better one so I won for fro. If you say, when I'm United to save you and only penny when you're United to save you and shrey. If you are shay, name shrey and po, the radia send dear to hoda, yinia send pa, what can I tremor? Hallelujah.
2: Amen.
1: 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It was so shay now ye who be send ye bayer and ye bassa amount. We have a limited time. You will meet here, be saying, Yanko Ponte, be ye. And this, unless you cost to trust our man to chain no more. 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Se ubi or the boyenia. No pejan and you share covers, now share mujanes, so na se unu, why Yanko Ponto boning in our betcho. 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Now, so 10 million, 1 million ponya been to bottom than a campus when you're 10. It's a bra, police in 4 years here, don't be quiet. Can you be pure or see the same number? Also, Papa, you didn't say, or did for 10 million when you're the no go. Or to no bottom one way, you to say, bam, final judge enough and a pay, or reverse BBR, acquitted and discharged. Hey, you, call, can you have fun with you? Can you hear any answers? Can you be a baby? Can be a mom? Menu mi no sana ne tie ki so ya se akotwe jem na yesu sikani no obae be ye hiani hallelujah
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1: 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The country and coupon say ready. 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That heaven. 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

0: 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Na be free ho call deeper life. 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All men living will at dead be ushered into eternity. 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It is only packing any goose who, if we are say, oh, woman, you pull my wound and saying, you know, what can when you go so hard, no be any baby, saying, you're heavier, nay, hell, a ho dear, fana judge, you know. Now, me be so and no pay, say, where will you spend eternity? Have you thought about it? Why, Jenny Horn, I said, no, the encounter couldn't be a super reflection of the questions you make us spend our days on earth with fear and trembling. Bibia wo ye no fanyame husuro ni ahopopo ye. 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Deeper life and it didn't send pay bro. Baby, a deeper life will be obia. So, who pe concroye padia? Send your crow for your advert to a radio simi wemi where you say, well, concroye, you won't quite jam up. I do my DJ body. Prep a GB in a 20 walk or heavy. Praise the Lord.
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The crunk crunk and the shah say was I see so, and Sunday their course throw. Matthew and Saint Peter do nuncia, in Chemo, a diana bacon. 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
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At this one, a sonodo, crony, yanny, canis, and yamina, in free uncle, we are a year since so bet Nancy. Ti will share Bible more, a new pub on some so in reina. No, but Taibia or Perse or Jess Uncle for me in a fin and coupon chain. 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

0: 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But for me, and quasar, me, and say, then, me, and say, myself, when you're on that, die, Jessica, just so for you know, a bit that, die, Jessica, well, poor dear, and soon, you're so for you, been many a brown person, didn't you pack heaven? 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